0: He's out touring this summer with Earth, Wind, and Fire, Lionel Richie, all night long, and he's doing okay. You know, he didn't collapse on stage, but he felt faint, and he had to sit down on one of the risers. On the first night of his tour a couple of weeks ago, he sat down, kind of joked with the crowd, feeling a little faint. I think they took him off the stage for a minute, and then he came back. He's all right. The guys from Earth, Wind, and Fire are like, he's dehydrated. That's the answer for everything, right? Dehydrated.
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0: Here's Michael. Just can't stop loving you. Megan, Belinda in there too. Saturday, 4th of July, 2:50. We know that, you know, the document was prepared before the 4th and some started signing, and the final draft or the final copy was done, what, August the 6th? But we celebrate on the 4th of July. It's 250 years.
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2: Severe thunderstorm watch until 11 p.m. EDT for Broome, New York. Chemung, New York. Chenango, New York. Cortland, New York. Delaware, New York. Madison, New York. Onondaga, New York. Otsego, New York. Schuyler, New York. Seneca, New York. Steuben, New York. Sullivan, NY. Tioga, New York. Tompkins, New York. Yates, New York. Bradford, Pennsylvania. Lackawanna, Pennsylvania. Luzerne, Pennsylvania. Pike, Pennsylvania. Susquehanna, Pennsylvania. Wayne, Pennsylvania. Wyoming, Pennsylvania. Fresh Lake Air, WYLF weather. Severe thunderstorm watch until 11 tonight for much of the region. Tonight brings chance showers and thunderstorms, with temperatures around 65 and light northerly winds. Sunday turns foggy and warmer, reaching the upper 70s with light northeasterly winds and only a slight chance of precipitation. Sunday night stays mild near 65, with a slight chance of showers and thunderstorms. Currently, it's partly cloudy and 73 degrees, with an east-northeast wind at 3 miles an hour.
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1: ABC News, I'm Dave Packer. Severe weather, first heat, then storms, prompting evacuations on the National Mall tonight for the Freedom 250 Salute to America and the Great American State Fair ahead of President Trump's speech tonight. Officials say the event's delayed, not canceled. Plans for fireworks still moving forward in other cities, including Chicago and New York. Earlier in New York, the parade of tall ships up the Hudson. ABC's Rachel Scott was aboard one of those ships, the Coast Guard Cutter Eagle.
2: The Eagle has guided ships for decades.
3: The Bicentennial, Operation Sail, well underway. The United States Bark Eagle leading the parade.
2: Leading the Bicentennial Parade for cheering crowds beneath the Twin Towers. 50 years later, the Eagle charting a new course for the next generation of Americans.
1: Rowing into the record books, Kelsey Fendler is now the first American woman and the youngest at 32 to row solo from California to Hawaii. She docked into the Aliwa Harbor this morning. This is ABC News. While America celebrates its 250th birthday in a country a little older, an announcement of two major archaeological discoveries dating back to the 4th century. ABC's Chuck Sievertson.
4: Crews in Egypt have found a well-preserved Byzantine-era residential city in the western desert from the 4th century in the Dakhla Oasis. There are north-south thoroughfares intersected by east-west streets, forming open squares and public spaces. Archaeologists also uncovered bread ovens, kitchens, and well-preserved bronze coins bearing portraits of Byzantine emperors, Latin inscriptions, and Christian symbols. Also, 18 ancient tombs were found in Marina El Alamein near Alexandria.
1: Serena Williams withdrew from her doubles match with sister Venus at Wimbledon today due to a right knee injury. The 44-year-old Serena was injured during her singles return earlier in the week. It was a three-set loss. Dave Packer, ABC News.
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0: Severe thunderstorm watch until 11 p.m. EDT for Broome, New York, Chemung, New York, Chenango, New York, Cortland, New York, Delaware, New York, Madison, New York, Onondaga, New York, Otsego, New York, Schuyler, New York, Seneca, New York, Steuben, New York, Sullivan, NY, Tioga, New York, Tompkins, New York, Yates, New York, Bradford, Pennsylvania, Lackawanna, Pennsylvania, Luzerne, Pennsylvania, Pike, Pennsylvania, Susquehanna, Pennsylvania, Wayne, Pennsylvania, Wyoming, Pennsylvania. Fresh Lake Air, WYLF weather. Severe thunderstorm watch until 11 tonight for much of the region. Tonight brings chance showers and thunderstorms with temperatures around 65 and light northerly winds. Sunday turns foggy and warmer, reaching the upper 70s with light northeasterly winds and only a slight chance of precipitation. Sunday night stays mild near 65, with a slight chance of showers and thunderstorms. Currently, it's partly cloudy and 72 degrees, with a north wind at 0 miles an hour.
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0: Club Nouveau, it's Lean On Me. Nora Taylor in there with You Belong With Me. Big wedding was last night. They had something on Thursday night. We don't know hardly any details of any of it. We have seen a lot of the photographs of celebrities going in. Everyone from Jimmy Fallon, Bradley Cooper, Hugh Grant, musicians, Benson Boone, football players, lots of people on the invite list. Graham Norton said something about it with Taylor as a guest on his TV show, and she said, oh yeah, you're coming. He got invited.
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0: reminiscing is the Little River Band. Leave a Tender Moment, Billy, Tina, What's Love Got to Do With It in there too. Today, day one of the Tour de France. It is, we could see five, maybe, for Tadej Pogačar. Maybe. The race started in Barcelona, and I know you're thinking like, what? How did it start in Barcelona? They start in weird places sometimes. Generally finish on the Champs-Élysées in downtown Paris. However, the Olympics the other day, or the other year, they finished in Nice. Because Paris was too busy. This year, they're back finishing in downtown Paris in 3 weeks. Those guys ride, and like, oh, cyclists, whatever. 4,000 to 5,000 calories a day they're burning. 21 days, 4,000 miles. It's nuts. It's like running a marathon twice every day.
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2: Severe thunderstorm watch until 11 p.m. EDT for Broome, New York. Chemung, New York, Chenango, New York, Cortland, New York, Delaware, New York, Madison, New York, Onondaga, New York, Otsego, New York, Schuyler, New York, Seneca, New York, Steuben, New York, Sullivan, NY, Tioga, New York, Tompkins, New York, Yates, New York, Bradford, Pennsylvania, Lackawanna, Pennsylvania, Luzerne, Pennsylvania, Pike, Pennsylvania, Susquehanna, Pennsylvania, Wayne, Pennsylvania, Wyoming, Pennsylvania. Fresh Lake Air, WYLF weather. Severe thunderstorm watch until 11 tonight for much of the region. Tonight brings chance showers and thunderstorms, with temperatures around 65 and light northerly winds. Sunday turns foggy and warmer, reaching the upper 70s with light northeasterly winds and only a slight chance of precipitation. Sunday night stays mild near 65, with a slight chance of showers and thunderstorms. Currently, it's clear and 72 degrees, with a north wind at 0 miles an hour.
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0: Culture Club, the Karma Chameleon. Boy George just had his 65th birthday the other day. Bruno and I Was Your Man in there too, and I'm Steve. Happy 4th of July. I am excited to be here on the 4th, the 250th birthday of the United States.
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1: ABC News, I'm Dave Packer. Fireworks across America tonight culminating in celebrations for America's 250th birthday. A massive fireworks display tonight in the waters surrounding Manhattan in New York City. In Washington, D.C., fireworks later after President Trump speaks on the National Mall. The president promising a long speech despite the heat earlier today.
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1: ABC's Whit Johnson. Serena Williams withdrawing from a doubles match today at Wimbledon due to an injury. This is ABC News. After weeks of mystery, tonight finally new details about the wedding of Taylor Swift and Travis Kelce. ABC's Morgan Norwood is outside of Madison Square Garden.
5: The ceremony was officiated by actor and friend Adam Sandler. The bride and groom wearing custom couture Dior, their brothers by their side, Jason Kelce serving as best man, Austin Swift as man of honor. 1,000 family and friends descended on the area under privacy tents and tight security, but a few sharing this on their way out.
6: They cried and they laughed and they danced and they hugged and they kissed.
7: Good morning, America. Happy 4th of July.
5: George, Robin, and Michael were among the guests, too.
1: A 19-year-old Oregon man on his way to a big payday. He purchased a Los Angeles Lakers jacket at a Goodwill store for $3.07. It's now expected to fetch around $250,000 at auction. Turns out it was worn by Wilt Chamberlain, an NBA legend and one of the greatest to ever play the game. Dave Packer, ABC News.
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12: Severe thunderstorm watch until 11 p.m. EDT for Broome, New York. Chemung, New York. Chenango, New York. Cortland, New York. Delaware, New York. Madison, New York. Onondaga, New York. Otsego, New York. Schuyler, New York. Seneca, New York. Steuben, New York. Sullivan, NY. Tioga, New York. Tompkins, New York. Yates, New York. Bradford, Pennsylvania. Lackawanna, Pennsylvania. Luzerne, Pennsylvania. Pike, Pennsylvania. Susquehanna, Pennsylvania. Wayne, Pennsylvania. Wyoming, Pennsylvania. Fresh Lake Air, WYLF weather. Severe thunderstorm watch until 11 tonight for much of the region. Tonight brings chance showers and thunderstorms, with temperatures around 65 and light northerly winds. Sunday turns foggy and warmer, reaching the upper 70s with light northeasterly winds and only a slight chance of precipitation. Sunday night stays mild near 65, with a slight chance of showers and thunderstorms. Currently, it's mostly clear and 72 degrees. With a north wind at 0 miles an hour.
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0: It's Michael McDonald, Patti LaBelle, On My Own, Viva La Vida, Coldplay in there too. I wonder if Chris Martin from Coldplay was invited to Taylor's wedding. I mean, it's a heavy hitter list of folks that were there. Selena Gomez, I've seen some of it. I have not seen if Harry Styles was there. You know, Zoe was on the guest list, but I don't know.
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2: Severe thunderstorm watch until 11 p.m. EDT for Broome, New York, Chemung, New York, Chenango, New York, Cortland, New York, Delaware, New York, Madison, New York, Onondaga, New York, Otsego, New York, Schuyler, New York, Seneca, New York, Steuben, New York, Sullivan, NY, Tioga, New York, Tompkins, New York, Yates, New York, Bradford, Pennsylvania, Lackawanna, Pennsylvania, Luzerne, Pennsylvania, Pike, Pennsylvania, Susquehanna, Pennsylvania, Wayne, Pennsylvania, Wyoming, Pennsylvania. Fresh Lake Air, WYLF weather. Severe thunderstorm watch until 11 tonight for much of the region. Tonight brings chance showers and thunderstorms, with temperatures around 65 and light northerly winds. Sunday turns foggy and warmer, reaching the upper 70s with light northeasterly winds and only a slight chance of precipitation. Sunday night stays mild near 65, with a slight chance of showers and thunderstorms. Currently, it's clear and 70 degrees, with a north wind at 0 miles an hour.
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0: That is Peaches and Herb with Reunited. Cardigans, Love Fool in there too. We've got Al Wilson on the way for your Saturday as we roll here on this holiday weekend. We have the heat dome, crazy hot temperatures in the United States. Europe is bad too. I had some friends that were in Europe. They texted me yesterday, like, we're home. I said, I thought you were coming back on the 10th. Nope, too hot. I'm like, okay. How hot could it have been? Apparently really hot, because there are a ton of places in Europe, as in hotels and Airbnbs and stuff, people's homes that have no air conditioning. Like, it's a thing to not have air conditioning.
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1: ABC News, I'm Dave Packer. On Washington, D.C.'s National Mall, officials now saying the event for the nation's 250th birthday has reopened, and visitors will be rescreened after earlier severe weather forced an evacuation. Fireworks later, after President Trump speaks on the National Mall, the president promising a long speech despite the heat. The fireworks show in New York City just finished was one of the biggest ever. It ended a day that saw tall ships and fighter jet flyovers, leaving red, white, and blue smoke trails across the skyline. Michael Thomas visited from Trinidad and Tobago.
2: I love history, and I want to take back memories with me.
1: At least nine people were injured in a boat explosion in Chesapeake City, Maryland. Cecil County officials say four patients were flown to local burn centers, and another five were taken by ground to trauma centers. This is ABC News. As communities across the country celebrate Independence Day and America's 250th birthday, a naturalization ceremony in North Carolina welcoming 49 new citizens from 25 different countries today. Speaking at the event in Raleigh, North Carolina Governor Josh Stein called for all American citizens to work together.
3: Every single citizen, whether natural born or naturalized, faces his or her own test every day. Will we love this country as patriots? Will we treat our fellow Americans with dignity and respect, even when we disagree with them violently?
1: Some Americans celebrated the 4th at national parks. At Mount Rushmore, below the carved faces of George Washington, Thomas Jefferson, Theodore Roosevelt, and Abraham Lincoln, this performer interprets Theodore Roosevelt for visitors at the monument. And we asked him what it was like.
4: You look up and see yourself in stone?
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0: Severe thunderstorm watch until 11 p.m. EDT for Broome, New York, Chemung, New York, Chenango, New York, Cortland, New York, Delaware, New York, Madison, New York, Onondaga, New York, Otsego, New York, Schuyler, New York, Seneca, New York, Steuben, New York, Sullivan, NY, Tioga, New York, Tompkins, New York, Yates, New York, Bradford, Pennsylvania, Lackawanna, Pennsylvania, Luzerne, Pennsylvania, Pike, Pennsylvania, Susquehanna, Pennsylvania, Wayne, Pennsylvania, Wyoming, Pennsylvania. Fresh Lake Air, WYLF weather. Severe thunderstorm watch until 11 tonight for much of the region. Tonight brings chance showers and thunderstorms, with temperatures around 65 and light northerly winds. Sunday turns foggy and warmer, reaching the upper 70s with light northeasterly winds and only a slight chance of precipitation. Sunday night stays mild near 65, with a slight chance of showers and thunderstorms. Currently, it's clear and 70 degrees, with a north wind at 0 miles an hour.
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0: so the rumor was that Stevie Nicks was going to perform at Taylor and Travis's wedding last night. I don't know that she was the wedding singer, but all these musicians were there. You'd think that they had some kind of jam, right?
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2: Fresh Lake Air, WYLF weather. Tonight stays mild around 65 with a slight chance of rain showers and patchy fog, plus calm winds. Sunday brings a chance of rain showers, then a chance of showers and thunderstorms as temperatures reach the upper 70s with light northeasterly winds. Sunday night holds on to a slight chance of showers and thunder. Currently, it's partly cloudy and 70 degrees, with a north wind at 0 miles an hour.
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1: Fresh Lake Air, WYLF weather. Tonight stays mild around 65 with a slight chance of rain showers and patchy fog, plus calm winds. Sunday brings a chance of rain showers, then a chance of showers and thunderstorms as temperatures reach the upper 70s with light northeasterly winds. Sunday night holds on to a slight chance of showers and thunder. Currently, it's cloudy and 70 degrees with a north wind at 0 miles an hour.
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1: Fresh Lake Air, WYLF weather. Tonight stays mild around 65 with a slight chance of rain showers and patchy fog, plus calm winds. Sunday brings a chance of rain showers, then a chance of showers and thunderstorms as temperatures reach the upper 70s with light northeasterly winds. Sunday night holds on to a slight chance of showers and thunder. Currently, it's cloudy and 72 degrees, with a north wind at 0 miles an hour.
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1: ABC News, I'm Dave Packer. In Washington, D.C., President Trump speaking Saturday evening ahead of the Freedom 250 fireworks show. Events on the Mall were evacuated for a time due to severe weather, but the president Saturday night saying,
2: "They did the right thing. They saw lightning, and I said, there's no way if we have to speak in front of one person at 4 o'clock in the morning, I'm going to be here. There's no way we can be deterred."
1: Earlier, military flyovers in D.C., more military jets in New York. They flew in formation past the Statue of Liberty and One World Trade Center, leaving red, white, and blue smoke trails across the skyline. And a fireworks show on the Two Rivers, finishing the festivities. A pilot on a Delta Airlines flight reported that the plane may have been struck by a firework as they were approaching the runway at Chicago's Midway Airport. And it was hot up and down the original 13 colonies, days of extreme heat in the Northeast, sparking some of those thunderstorms. This is ABC News. While America celebrated its 250th birthday, a country a little older, announcement of two major archaeological discoveries dating back to the 4th century. ABC's Chuck Sievertson has more.
3: Crews in Egypt have found a well-preserved Byzantine-era residential city in the western desert from the 4th century in the Dakhla Oasis. There are north-south thoroughfares intersected by east-west streets, forming open squares and public spaces. Archaeologists also uncovered bread ovens, kitchens, and well-preserved bronze coins bearing portraits of Byzantine emperors, Latin inscriptions, and Christian symbols. Also, 18 ancient tombs were found in Marina El Alamein near Alexandria.
1: President Trump says it started on the 4th of July. The U.S. Treasury began accepting donations of publicly traded stock to help support Trump accounts, the tax-advantaged savings account for children he named for himself. Trump wrote that more than 6 million accounts have been requested. Dave Packer, ABC News.
0: Fresh Lake Air, WYLF weather. Tonight stays mild around 65 with a slight chance of rain showers and patchy fog, plus calm winds. Sunday brings a chance of rain showers, then a chance of showers and thunderstorms as temperatures reach the upper 70s with light northeasterly winds. Sunday night holds on to a slight chance of showers and thunder. Currently, it's cloudy and 72 degrees with a north wind at 0 miles an hour.
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1: Fresh Lake Air, WYLF weather. Tonight stays mild around 65 with a slight chance of rain showers and patchy fog, plus calm winds. Sunday brings a chance of rain showers, then a chance of showers and thunderstorms as temperatures reach the upper 70s with light northeasterly winds. Sunday night holds on to a slight chance of showers and thunder. Currently, it's cloudy and 72 degrees with a north wind at 0 miles an hour.
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1: ABC News, I'm Dave Packard. The final fireworks of the 4th of July spilled over into the 5th of July after President Trump delivered a late-night speech on Washington, D.C.'s National Mall. The event was delayed by heat-fueled thunderstorms. The president took the opportunity to say that America is under threat by communists.
2: We like to stop a threat like that immediately and before it begins. It's like a cancer. You got to cut it out. You got to cut it out fast.
1: Now, it wasn't just hot in D.C. In New York City, the heat index there reached 99 degrees, but Arlene Restituyu didn't mind a bit.
3: Being in the city is amazing. The weather is hot, but you're enjoying yourself. There's always places you could go to eat, eat with family. You know, New York is together today.
1: At least 9 people were injured in a 4th of July boat explosion in Chesapeake City, Maryland. Cecil County officials say 4 patients were flown to local burn centers, another 5 taken by ground to trauma centers. This is ABC News. The husband of former House Speaker Nancy Pelosi is facing hit-and-run charges in Napa County, California.
4: Napa County Sheriff's investigators say a 911 caller reported a brown convertible hit an unoccupied parked car in Yountville on Friday. The parked car had major rear-end damage. The caller said the driver briefly stopped and then drove away. Later, the California Highway Patrol found a brown convertible disabled with damage. The driver was 86-year-old Paul Pelosi. Napa County deputies say Pelosi admitted he hit something, but he didn't know what it was, so he kept driving. He had no alcohol in his body, and DUI has been ruled out. Pelosi was not arrested, but he is suspected of misdemeanor hit and run. Alex Stone, ABC News.
1: President Trump says it started on the 4th. The U.S. Treasury has begun accepting donations of publicly traded stock to help support Trump accounts, the tax-advantaged savings account for children that he named for himself. Dave Packer, ABC News.
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0: Fresh Lake Air, WYLF weather. Tonight stays mild around 65 with a slight chance of rain showers and patchy fog, plus calm winds. Sunday brings a chance of rain showers, then a chance of showers and thunderstorms as temperatures reach the upper 70s with light northeasterly winds. Sunday night holds on to a slight chance of showers and thunder. Currently, it's cloudy and 70 degrees, with a north wind at 0 miles an hour.
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1: Fresh Lake Air, WYLF weather. Tonight stays mild around 65 with a slight chance of rain showers and patchy fog, plus calm winds. Sunday brings a chance of rain showers, then a chance of showers and thunderstorms as temperatures reach the upper 70s with light northeasterly winds. Sunday night holds on to a slight chance of showers and thunder. Currently, it's cloudy and 70 degrees with a north wind at 0 miles an hour.
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1: ABC News, I'm Dave Packer. In Washington, D.C., President Trump speaking Saturday evening ahead of the Freedom 250 fireworks show. Events on the Mall were evacuated for a time due to severe weather, but the president Saturday night saying,
2: "They did the right thing. They saw lightning, and I said, there's no way if we have to speak in front of one person at 4 o'clock in the morning, I'm going to be here. There's no way we can be deterred."
1: Earlier, military flyovers in D.C., more military jets in New York. They flew in formation past the Statue of Liberty and One World Trade Center, leaving red, white, and blue smoke trails across the skyline. And a fireworks show on the Two Rivers, finishing the festivities. A pilot on a Delta Airlines flight reported that the plane may have been struck by a firework as they were approaching the runway at Chicago's Midway Airport. And it was hot up and down the original 13 colonies. Days of extreme heat in the Northeast, sparking some of those thunderstorms. This is ABC News. While America celebrated its 250th birthday, a country a little older, announcement of two major archaeological discoveries dating back to the 4th century. ABC's Chuck Sievertson has more.
3: Crews in Egypt have found a well-preserved Byzantine-era residential city in the western desert from the 4th century in the Dakhla Oasis. There are north-south thoroughfares intersected by east-west streets, forming open squares and public spaces. Archaeologists also uncovered bread ovens, kitchens, and well-preserved bronze coins bearing portraits of Byzantine emperors, Latin inscriptions, and Christian symbols. Also, 18 ancient tombs were found in Marina El Alamein near Alexandria.
1: President Trump says it started on the 4th of July. The U.S. Treasury began accepting donations of publicly traded stock to help support Trump accounts, the tax-advantaged savings account for children he named for himself. Trump wrote that more than 6 million accounts have been requested. Dave Packer, ABC News.
0: Fresh Lake Air, WYLF weather. Tonight stays mild around 65 with a slight chance of rain showers and patchy fog, plus calm winds. Sunday brings a chance of rain showers, then a chance of showers and thunderstorms as temperatures reach the upper 70s with light northeasterly winds. Sunday night holds on to a slight chance of showers and thunder. Currently, it's cloudy and 70 degrees with a north wind at 0 miles an hour.
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1: Fresh Lake Air, WYLF weather. Tonight stays mild around 65 with a slight chance of rain showers and patchy fog, plus calm winds. Sunday brings a chance of rain showers, then a chance of showers and thunderstorms as temperatures reach the upper 70s with light northeasterly winds. Sunday night holds on to a slight chance of showers and thunder. Currently, it's cloudy and 70 degrees, with a north wind at 0 miles an hour.
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1: Fresh Lake Air, WYLF weather. Sunday starts with areas of fog and a slight chance of showers and thunderstorms. Near 80 with light northeasterly winds. Sunday night brings a chance of rain showers around 65. Monday stays wet with rain showers and mid-70s. Then Monday night has showers and thunderstorms near 60. Tuesday keeps a chance of showers and thunderstorms in the mid-70s. Currently, it's cloudy and 70 degrees, with a north wind at 0 miles an hour.
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0: It was one of the top 10 songs of all 1987, and if you ask me, it remains one of the finest love songs you will ever hear. That is Christa Berg and The Lady in Red. Adele in just a couple, plus we'll hear from Berlin movie music from the Top Gun soundtrack.
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0: Yesterday, in celebration of the 4th of July, they posted a really cool video online of them performing the national anthem back in the day. Huey Lewis in the News, direct from the 4 album, and Stuck With You. Keep it here. Mariah Carey is on the way, doing a song made famous by Nielsen.
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2: Fresh Lake Air. WYLF weather. Sunday starts with areas of fog and a slight chance of showers and thunderstorms. Near 80 with light northeasterly winds. Sunday night brings a chance of rain showers around 65. Monday stays wet with rain showers and mid-70s. Then Monday night has showers and thunderstorms near 60. Tuesday keeps a chance of showers and thunderstorms in the mid-70s. Currently, it's cloudy and 70 degrees, with a north-northeast wind at 3 miles an hour.
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0: The song was co-written by Michael McDonald and Kenny Loggins. And of course, Kenny going into the Songwriters Hall of Fame this year. Kenny actually recorded it first, but the Doobie Brothers have the definitive version of What a Fool Believes. Stay here for Patrick Swayze in the minutes ahead.
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2: ABC News, I'm Brian Clark. It wasn't just fireworks lighting up the July 4th sky, but lightning and severe weather had an impact on celebration, says ABC's Morgan Norwood.
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3: Thousands attending the Great American State Fair in Washington, D.C. around the National Mall, ordered to evacuate as stormy weather approached. People taking shelter in nearby federal buildings and museums.
2: That forced a delay of President Trump's speech. He did not take the stage until about 11 o'clock Washington time when he praised the country, but also added several political items in his address. The weather was deadly in Kendall County, Illinois, where a tree fell on an RV during a storm, killing one person. Charlie Kirk's family scheduled to face his alleged killer this week in court. A five-day hearing is set to begin tomorrow to determine if Tyler Robinson will stand trial for Kirk's killing last September. This is ABC News. There was a major milestone this weekend at the happiest place on earth.
5: When 8-year-old Andres Robles and his parents arrived at Disneyland from Arizona this weekend, they had no idea Andres would be the honorary 1 billionth guest at the park. Andres pulling a rope to reveal the new 1 billion population sign inside Disneyland. His parents saying,
6: "Never came to our mind that this could happen, you know."
5: Then the family was escorted to the Main Street train station where Mickey Mouse joined them, and they got a VIP tour guide for the day in Disneyland, including a tour of Walt Disney's private apartment. Disney is a parent company of ABC News. Alex Stone, ABC News, Los Angeles.
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2: The four, Nathan's Famous hot dog three, eating contest two, in New York City saw two familiar winners. Joey Chestnut won for the 18th time. Mickey Sudo won the women's belt for the 12th time. I'm Brian Clark, ABC News.
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9: Fresh Lake Air, WYLF weather. Sunday starts with areas of fog and a slight chance of showers and thunderstorms. Near 80 with light northeasterly winds. Sunday night brings a chance of rain showers around 65. Monday stays wet with rain showers and mid-70s. Then Monday night has showers and thunderstorms near 60. Tuesday keeps a chance of showers and thunderstorms in the mid-70s. Currently, it's cloudy and 70 degrees with an east-northeast wind at 3 miles an hour.
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0: May recall that song was an even bigger hit when covered by Kenny Rogers and Sheena East in 1983. The original, certainly no slouch, Bob Seger and the Silver Bullet Band, We've Got Tonight. Don't go far, Louis Capaldi is just around the bend.
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2: Fresh Lake Air, WYLF weather. Sunday starts with areas of fog and a slight chance of showers and thunderstorms. Near 80 with light northeasterly winds. Sunday night brings a chance of rain showers around 65. Monday stays wet with rain showers and mid-70s. Then Monday night has showers and thunderstorms near 60. Tuesday keeps a chance of showers and thunderstorms in the mid-70s. Currently, it's cloudy and 70 degrees, with a north wind at 0 miles an hour.
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0: 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That is Wham and Wake Me Up Before You Go-Go. 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
1: ABC News, I'm Brian Clark. It's been a holiday weekend of extremes as temperature records fell in a number of eastern cities on Saturday. And today, tens of millions of people begin the trip home, says ABC's Alex Perchet.
2: By Monday, TSA expects it will have screened some 19 million passengers. And when we talk broadly about travel, AAA is estimating more than 72 million Americans are traveling at least 50 miles from home through this weekend, which is a record.
1: 4th of July celebrations were not without a hitch. A fire broke out on New York's Brooklyn Bridge after the New York City fireworks show. Four people were hurt in a fireworks explosion that engulfed a car in Chino, California. The weather delayed President Trump's remarks on the National Mall. He heads to a NATO summit later this week in Turkey. He has criticized the alliance, and today Russia's foreign minister says the military action is a real war because Western countries are helping Ukraine target Russia. This is ABC News. The husband of former House Speaker Nancy Pelosi is facing hit-and-run charges in California.
3: Napa County Sheriff's investigators say a 911 caller reported a brown convertible hit an unoccupied parked car in Yountville on Friday. The parked car had major rear-end damage. The caller said the driver briefly stopped and then drove away. Later, the California Highway Patrol found a brown convertible disabled with damage. The driver was 86-year-old Paul Pelosi. Napa County deputies say Pelosi admitted he hit something, but he didn't know what it was, so he kept driving. He had no alcohol in his body, and DUI has been ruled out. Pelosi was not arrested, but he is suspected of misdemeanor hit and run. Alex Stone, ABC News.
1: Morocco and France became the first countries to reach the quarterfinals of the World Cup, and there are two more round of 16 games today. It's Brazil and Norway meeting in New Jersey. Mexico hosts England in Mexico City. I'm Brian Clark, ABC News.
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5: Fresh Lake Air, WYLF weather. Sunday starts with areas of fog and a slight chance of showers and thunderstorms. Near 80 with light northeasterly winds. Sunday night brings a chance of rain showers around 65. Monday stays wet with rain showers and mid-70s. Then Monday night has showers and thunderstorms near 60. Tuesday keeps a chance of showers and thunderstorms in the mid-70s. Currently, it's mostly cloudy and 72 degrees, with a north wind at 0 miles an hour.
6: I'm Connie Salicott. This is Intelligence for Your Health. Coming up, a psychologist says a 10-minute walk without your phone could be the most powerful thing you do all day. I'll tell you about thinking walks. Then, if you're trying to lose weight, your why might be more important than your willpower. I'll share the reasons to lose weight that increase your chance of success. Plus, our guest is emergency medicine physician, Dr. Ashley Alker. Her book is called 99 Ways to Die and How to Avoid Them. She'll tell us the symptoms we should never ignore. She'll also give us easy ways to prevent disease. And Dr. Alker will share the one first aid item every household should have on hand. But first, if your car has a screen in the center console, researchers from the University of Utah found just looking at an image on that screen delays your reaction time by a second. Now, that might not seem like much, but if you're driving 60 miles per hour, that means you'll travel about 88 feet in that second, or about the distance between bases on a baseball diamond. So keep your focus on the road and let your passenger mess around with the consoles.

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1: To keep your mind sharp as you get older, try this trick from Dr. Ian Robertson at the Center for Brain Health at the University of Texas. Bounce a tennis ball against a wall and catch it with one hand. Then try the other. Or bounce a ping pong ball on a paddle. That works your hand-eye coordination and gives your brain a good workout. And the smaller the ball, the harder your brain will work.

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1: Coming up, we'll talk to emergency medicine physician Dr. Ashley Alker, author of 99 Ways to Die. She'll tell us what we can do in our everyday lives to prevent dying, and it's easier than you may think. But first, dads, if you want happy, healthy kids, do your share of the chores. A study from the University of Kent in the UK found that children whose fathers help with the household work are more social and better behaved. They're also less likely to get depressed, and they tend to make more friends. That's because when dads step up and participate in the day-to-day tasks of the household, everybody is less stressed, particularly moms. Chore equality also increases relationship satisfaction for parents and decreases the likelihood of divorce.
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0: A post-disco hit from the queen of disco, the gal who was certainly front and center when it came to the wave of disco music that was so big in the late 70s. She works hard for the money. Donna Summer. Michael Bolton is just a couple minutes from now.
1: 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For your brain. 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
2: For anyone looking to lose weight, you'll want to hear what the Mayo Clinic discovered. They found that people who want to lose weight for health reasons are more successful than those doing it just to look better. The study looked at more than 200,000 dieters and found the biggest difference came down to motivation. People who were driven by internal reasons like so your joints don't ache or you can reverse diabetes or to live a longer life were far more likely to stick with it. But those motivated by outside pressure struggled. External reasons to lose weight include things like guilt, feeling judged, or trying to please a partner, family member, or even a weight loss coach. And when people lose weight for a reason outside themselves, they're more likely to gain it all back. Because when your why comes from other people, it's easier to fall off track. But when it comes from within, it becomes a part of you. And those people are more likely to see weight loss as a long-term lifestyle, not a quick fix. And that mindset leads to real, lasting results.
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7: Fresh Lake Air, WYLF weather. Sunday starts with areas of fog and a slight chance of showers and thunderstorms. Near 80 with light northeasterly winds. Sunday night brings a chance of rain showers around 65. Monday stays wet with rain showers and mid-70s. Then Monday night has showers and thunderstorms near 60. Tuesday keeps a chance of showers and thunderstorms in the mid-70s. Currently, it's partly cloudy and 72 degrees with a north wind at 0 miles an hour.
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0: She's also an adjunct professor of emergency medicine at George Washington University School of Medicine. And although her book is called 99 Ways to Die, it's really about prevention. So we asked her for a couple of things we can do in our everyday lives to prevent dying.
1: Well, there's the obvious stuff, right? You know, wearing your seatbelt, don't smoke cigarettes, eat healthy, exercise. But that's not really what this book was about. I didn't want to write about the obvious. I wanted to write about the things that are a little bit more insidious, sometimes rare, sometimes terrifying, sometimes just interesting. So, I mean, in our daily lives, the big part of prevention in this book that I harp on a little bit is the prevention of vaccine-preventable diseases, right? These diseases that we don't really know much about anymore as a society because they've pretty much been eradicated previously. So things like diphtheria, most people don't know what that is. They don't understand the kind of repercussions of what it means to have diphtheria and the reason that we do certain things like get vaccines. So it's a really easy way to keep your family healthy and protected.
0: You had an interesting statistic about vaccines in the book, about how many lives they save.
1: Yeah, so there was a really interesting study, I believe it was in The Lancet that was published, that looked at vaccines for the past 50 years and what impact they had on not just our society, but globally. And they found in the study that the vaccination efforts over the past 50 years have saved at least 154 million lives over 50 years. And that's about six lives a minute. That nothing public health wise, short of maybe refrigeration and some the changes that we had in food technologies, has saved this many people.
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6: Today we're talking to emergency medicine physician Dr. Ashley Alker. Her book is called 99 Ways to Die and How to Avoid Them. And we asked her to share the symptoms people should never ignore and head to the ER right away.
7: Never ignore chest pain and never ignore stroke symptoms. So one-sided weakness, one-sided numbness, slurred speech, facial droop, vision loss, usually one-sided too. These are stroke symptoms. So a stroke is you're not getting oxygen or, blood to the brain. Usually there's two types of strokes. There's hemorrhagic and ischemic. Ischemic is the one we're all talking about. And what that means is that you have a blockage. So the blood's not getting there. Hemorrhagic is when you bleed into your brain. Those tend to be a little more obvious. So stroke symptoms, don't ignore it. And then chest pain, right? Time is tissue. So if you're having chest pain and it's a heart attack, the longer you wait, the more tissue is going to die. And once the tissue is dead, we can't bring it back. So those are things, get to the emergency department immediately. And there are, things that can be done to try and save brain and heart tissue, which is irreplaceable, obviously.
8: Your health is our top priority. Intelligence for your health. I do.

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1: ABC News, I'm Brian Clark. President Trump took a partisan tone in his July 4th speech, calling for the passage of a bill that requires photo ID to vote, and again decrying some political opponents as communists.
2: It's like a cancer. You got to cut it out. You got to cut it out fast.
1: His speech on the National Mall was delayed by severe weather that followed record heat, says ABC Selena Wang.
3: A day of festivities on the hottest July 4th ever recorded in the nation's capital. The heat index in the D.C. area reaching a high of 112 degrees. On Saturday, crews transporting 12 people to local hospitals for heat-related reasons.
1: In New York City, a fire broke out on the iconic Brooklyn Bridge during the city's fireworks show. The fire department said there were no injuries, and that's why crowds are kept away from fireworks. As people return from holiday travel, over 1,300 flights are already delayed today in the U.S. This is ABC News. Sharks were spotted off New York's Long Island this weekend, says ABC's Andrew Dimbert.
4: At New York's Jones Beach,
5: someone came up to the lifeguard and said, shark.
4: A swimmer was bitten by a shark, forcing officials to temporarily clear the beach. Just miles away, fishermen reeling in this large shark caught in the surf at Gilgo Beach.
6: Sometimes those schools of fish will overlap with human beings, and that could lead to a shark bite.
4: Scientists say fish migration patterns may cause some sharks to swim closer to shore.
1: Authorities in California say that Paul Pelosi, the husband of former House Speaker Nancy Pelosi, is facing a hit-and-run charge after allegedly striking an empty parked car with his vehicle and driving away in Napa County Friday. There was no alcohol in his system. And as the World Cup round of 16 continues today, the FIFA Pro Players Union says more must be done to protect players from racist abuse, saying it's occurred online and in person. I'm Brian Clark, ABC News.
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8: Fresh Lake Air, WYLF weather. Sunday starts with areas of fog and a slight chance of showers and thunderstorms. Near 80 with light northeasterly winds. Sunday night brings a chance of rain showers around 65. Monday stays wet with rain showers and mid-70s. Then Monday night has showers and thunderstorms near 60. Tuesday keeps a chance of showers and thunderstorms in the mid-70s. Currently, it's partly cloudy and 73 degrees, with a north wind at 0 miles an hour.
9: You're listening to Intelligence for Your Health. I'm Connie Salica. Coming up, I'll tell you why your most creative ideas may come after a good night's sleep. And we'll have more with our guest, ER physician, Dr. Ashley Alker. She'll share the one thing every family should have in their first aid kit, and she'll tell us how to spot bogus medical advice on social media. But first, breakups really do hurt. A study from UCLA found that the psychological hurt of a breakup is just as real as a physical injury, because social pain and physical pain activate the same areas of the brain. The researchers believe the pain of being rejected may have served as a motivating force for our ancestors to seek other interactions to heal the pain, which was crucial for the survival of the species.

I'm Connie Salica with today's medical term of the day, Fowler's position. That's the most common position you'll find patients in on a hospital bed, whether they're in the ER or just chilling out in recovery. It refers to when patients are in a semi-upright position with their head raised above their waist. So this can include everything from a low Fowler's, where patients are mostly flat on their back, but their head is elevated at least 15 degrees above their waist, to a high Fowler's, where patients sit upright at exactly 90 degrees. Ever wonder why doctors prefer examining and treating patients this way? It turns out the Fowler's position promotes maximum chest expansion during respiration, which is a big deal, say, when you're in distress or need help from a breathing tube. It's also proven to be the most comfortable position for exams because sitting slightly upright helps relax our abdominal muscles, which tend to tense up when we're nervous about seeing a doctor. Plus, as any woman who's ever had a baby knows, the Fowler's position is ideal for undergoing a natural childbirth because when your upper body's elevated above your waist, gravity can take over. And that's today's medical term, Fowler's position.

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1: I'm Connie Salica, and coming up, we'll hear more from ER doctor Ashley Alker. She'll share some red flags that the advice you're getting on social media is not coming from an expert. But first, to fight off infections, gargle with green tea. A Boston Medical Center study says gargling with green tea 3 times a day can lower your odds of catching a cold. That's because the tea's antioxidants, called catechins, stop the growth of invading germs, and gargling flushes them out before they can latch on to the tissue in your throat and respiratory system.
3: Now that's intelligence for your health.

0: Eric Clapton, and Wonderful Tonight. All right, well, did you hear about Hollywood director Carl Rynch? He was found guilty of using, get this, an $11 million business investment from Netflix to speculate on cryptocurrency and fund a lavish personal lifestyle. Yeah, Carl's been sentenced to 30 months in prison.
1: I'm Connie Salica. This is Intelligence for Your Health. And have you ever noticed how you can come up with the answer to a problem after you sleep on it? Science says that's not just a saying. A new study by Northwestern University found that dreaming while we sleep can actually boost creative problem solving. For the study, neuroscientists asked people to tackle brain teasers. If they couldn't solve them, participants went to sleep in a lab and were encouraged to dream about the problems. The result? About 40% of people who entered REM sleep, the stage associated with dreaming, were able to solve the brain teasers the next morning. That's roughly twice the rate of those who didn't go to sleep thinking about the puzzles. The experts say sleep may be one of the most powerful tools we have for creativity. And scientists believe REM sleep reshuffles memory in new ways, allowing distant memories to connect with new ones, loosening up rigid thinking patterns. In other words, your brain at night may solve problems your daytime brain can't. So if you're stuck, try a nap or sleep on it overnight. Your subconscious can help you come up with an answer by the time you wake up.
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7: Fresh Lake Air, WYLF weather. Sunday starts with areas of fog and a slight chance of showers and thunderstorms. Near 80 with light northeasterly winds. Sunday night brings a chance of rain showers around 65. Monday stays wet with rain showers and mid-70s. Then Monday night has showers and thunderstorms near 60. Tuesday keeps a chance of showers and thunderstorms in the mid-70s. Currently, it's mostly cloudy and 75 degrees, with a north wind at 0 miles an hour.
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1: ABC News, I'm Brian Clark. President Trump dipped into political messaging during a speech last night to celebrate 250 years since the Declaration of Independence as he called on Congress to pass his voter ID bill.
2: America is back, and we want to keep America great, and we will do so by approving the Save America Act.
1: His speech was delayed because of severe storms that followed record heat in Washington, D.C. There were still fireworks shows. There were a few mishaps in New York. A fire broke out on the Brooklyn Bridge in New York City. Nobody was hurt. An explosion that engulfed a car in Chino, California, left four injured. Today, a memorial service in Grand Junction, Colorado, for the three firefighters killed battling a wildfire on the Colorado-Utah border last weekend. President Trump this week travels to Turkey for NATO meetings as he continues to criticize the alliance. He spoke with the leaders of both Ukraine and Russia on Saturday as that war continues. This is ABC News. At least nine people were hurt in a boat explosion in Chesapeake City, Maryland. Broadcastify.com recorded the Cecil County Fire and EMS dispatchers.
3: The male suffered in the water appears to have two broken legs, unable to get out of the water.
1: County officials said four people were flown to burn centers, five were taken to trauma centers by road. The ocean proved dangerous in parts of Florida, says ABC's Andrew Dimbert.
4: In Daytona Beach, Florida, authorities recovering the body of 17-year-old Amarian Anthony after he went missing in the water. Authorities launching an extensive search using helicopters, drones, boats, and dozens of lifeguards. Investigators say Anthony and a friend were caught in a powerful rip current Friday evening. A lifeguard saw the pair struggling in the water before they disappeared. The friend was rescued, but Anthony never made it back to shore.
1: Two more spots in the World Cup quarterfinals up for grabs today. Brazil and Norway meet in New Jersey. Then it's Mexico and England in Mexico City. I'm Brian Clark, ABC News.
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7: Fresh Lake Air, WYLF weather. Sunday starts with areas of fog and a slight chance of showers and thunderstorms. Near 80 with light northeasterly winds. Sunday night brings a chance of rain showers around 65. Monday stays wet with rain showers and mid-70s. Then Monday night has showers and thunderstorms near 60. Tuesday keeps a chance of showers and thunderstorms in the mid-70s. Currently, it's mostly cloudy and 75 degrees, with an east-northeast wind at 3 miles an hour.
8: Welcome back to Intelligence for Your Health. I'm Connie Salica. Coming up, we'll have more from our guest, ER physician, Dr. Ashley Alker. Her book is called 99 Ways to Die and How to Avoid Them. And she'll tell us the cheap but necessary item everyone should have, not only in their home, but to take with them on vacation. And a simple morning rule is going viral, and productivity experts say the science behind it is solid. It's called the no sitting rule. I'll explain how it works. But first, just looking at a milkshake can activate the same brain region that lights up when an addict sees cocaine. And Yale University says that helps to explain why it can be so hard to maintain a healthy weight. For the study, researchers looked at the brain activity of people who were offered a chocolate milkshake or a tasteless solution. The team found that seeing the milkshake triggered activity in a part of the brain that also lights up when an addict feels the urge to use drugs.

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1: I'm Connie Sellick. This is Intelligence for Your Health. And for back pain, try progressive muscle relaxation. That's when you tense and relax muscle groups one by one from your head to your toes. And the journal Alternative Therapy says if you do that twice a day for 10 minutes, you can reduce your back pain by 80%. Dr. Salani Sharma is an expert in mobility and rehabilitation, and she says it works by breaking the stress cycle. She also recommends taking gravity breaks. That means simply lying down for 5 to 10 minutes once a day. That literally takes the pressure of gravity off your spine. That helps your body reset, stopping pain before it starts.
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0: They're the Commodores. That's Night Shift. All right, well, Lego, is this really what we need? Lego has apparently teamed up with three-time Grammy winner Olivia Rodrigo to launch five set collectible collections that highlight different eras of Olivia's career, with the first three sets now available for pre-order and the full range releasing on August 1st. Has she had a big enough career at this point to justify this kind of a collection from Lego?
1: Here's an email I received at Connie@intelligenceforyourhealth.com. It comes from Todd Oppinger, who writes, I've been having bad morning breath lately, and I'm wondering what's causing it. Todd, when you wake up, take a look at your tongue. If it looks like someone painted it white, yellow, or orange, you could have acid reflux that acts up when you sleep. This happens when a valve at the bottom of your esophagus opens spontaneously, sending the contents of your stomach back up. It leaves your tongue coated in digestive acids, and it gives you severe dragon breath. Most acid reflux can be treated with over-the-counter medication and by avoiding acidic foods like citrus, coffee, and spicy foods. If that doesn't do the trick, see your doctor, because chronic acid reflux can lead to esophageal cancer. Thank you for your email, Todd. I hope this helps.
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7: Fresh Lake Air, WYLF weather. Today stays mostly cloudy with a slight chance of showers and thunderstorms, near 80 degrees. Tonight brings chance rain showers around 65 with light northeasterly winds. Monday turns wetter with rain showers and temperatures in the mid-70s. Monday night adds showers and thunderstorms near 60. And Tuesday stays unsettled with a chance of showers and... Currently, it's mostly cloudy and 75 degrees with a north wind at 3 miles an hour.
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1: ABC News, I'm Brian Clark. President Trump delivered his July 4th message from the National Mall. That's been at the center of his controversial rehabilitation projects throughout Washington, D.C. Secretary of the Interior Doug Burgum told ABC it's going well, especially at the reflecting pool.
2: We fixed 48 monuments, 22 fountains that hadn't had water going for years. We eliminated over 1,000 graffiti sites. All of these things have been going on across the city, and everybody that lives in Washington, D.C. says the place has never looked better.
1: The nation celebrated its 250th birthday with celebrations large and small, some of them affected by record heat that blanketed the eastern part of the country. Three firefighters who were killed battling fires on the Colorado-Utah border last weekend are being remembered today at a memorial in Grand Junction, Colorado. And a 4th of July barbecue was interrupted by gunfire in the Coney Island neighborhood of New York City. Eight people, including four kids, were hurt. A 21-year-old woman's in critical condition. This is ABC News. Paul Pelosi, the husband of former House Speaker Nancy Pelosi, is facing a hit-and-run charge in Napa County, California. Authorities say a witness saw Pelosi back into a parked, empty car and drive away. He was not arrested. No alcohol was found in his system, but he could face a misdemeanor charge. If you have leftovers from your July 4th barbecue, ABC medical correspondent Dr. Darian Sutton says there are some food safety tips to remember.
3: As a reminder, bacteria love to grow between temperatures of 40 and 140 degrees. So when that food is out for 2 hours or more, that is an opportunity for bacteria to spread and infection risk to increase. Also, you want to make sure that you're keeping your food in the refrigerator no more than 3 to 4 days. I say that smell test. Mark a number down or the date down with the marker on the produce when you're putting it in the refrigerator so you don't have to guess. And most importantly, this is often missed, when you're reheating your food, grab that food thermometer and make sure that the food is getting to that 165 degrees.
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0: Fresh Lake Air, WYLF weather. Today stays mostly cloudy with a slight chance of showers and thunderstorms. Near 80 degrees. Tonight brings chance rain showers around 65 with light northeasterly winds. Monday turns wetter with rain showers and temperatures in the mid-70s. Monday night adds showers and thunderstorms near 60. And Tuesday stays unsettled with a chance of showers and currently it's cloudy and 75 degrees with a north-northeast wind at 5 miles an hour.
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0: Hall & Oates, and you make my dreams come true. Well, congrats to that movie, Michael. Have you heard about this? Yeah, that Michael Jackson movie has become the highest grossing biopic of all time. Yeah, we're talking ever in the history of biopics. Pulling in $977 million around the world so far.
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0: 10cc, and the things we do for love. Well, if you love the s'mores frappuccino, apparently it's back at Starbucks locations around the United States. Yeah, after a six-year hiatus, Starbucks is bringing that back along with some other summer treats like something called the s'mores cold brew, a marshmallow cold foam, and iced s'mores chai.
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2: Fresh Lake Air, WYLF weather. Today stays mostly cloudy with a slight chance of showers and thunderstorms, near 80 degrees. Tonight brings chance rain showers around 65 with light northeasterly winds. Monday turns wetter with rain showers and temperatures in the mid-70s. Monday night adds showers and thunderstorms near 60. And Tuesday stays unsettled with a chance of showers and currently it's cloudy and 75 degrees with a north wind at 0 miles an hour.
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2: ABC News, I'm Mike Dubosky. The White House now says President Trump and his family have no conflicts of interest after the Office of Government Ethics released new financial disclosures from the president, finding he made $2.2 billion last year. Trump himself addressed supporters in Washington last night amid severe heat in the nation's capital. ABC's Selena Wang.
3: A day of festivities on the hottest July 4th ever recorded in the nation's capital. The heat index in the D.C. area reaching a high of 112 degrees. On Saturday, crews transporting 12 people to local hospitals for heat-related reasons. The president's remarks coming right before a record-setting show of more than 850,000 fireworks.
2: Now, severe storms are in the forecast, with flood watches in effect right now from Virginia up through Connecticut. And the British military now says a cargo ship has been fired on off the coast of Yemen today. This is ABC News. In New York, a fire breaking out on the Brooklyn Bridge last night, just as the Macy's fireworks display was taking place. Authorities say it was a rubbish fire, likely caused by one of those fireworks. No injuries have been reported. Meanwhile, multiple people were injured after a fireworks accident in Los Angeles County. Eyewitnesses describe people scattering as a car is fully engulfed in flames there. And that wasn't the end of the fireworks-related chaos last night.
4: The Delta flight was approaching the runway at Chicago's Midway Airport Saturday evening. The controller had already warned there were multiple homes near the approach shooting off fireworks. Then,
5: tower, we just had a firework hit our plane, Delta 1076, we're continuing.
6: Roger.
4: The Delta pilot said they may have been struck at about 200 to 200 feet above ground.
5: We just heard the bang on the plane, so we'll have to take a look at it once we get to the gate.
4: According to that ATC.net audio, authorities were notified. Dave Packer, ABC News.
2: And the New Orleans Fire Department last night also responding to an underground transformer that exploded. Mike Dubosky, ABC News.
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8: Fresh Lake Air, WYLF weather. Today stays mostly cloudy with a slight chance of showers and thunderstorms, near 80 degrees. Tonight brings chance rain showers around 65 with light northeasterly winds. Monday turns wetter with rain showers and temperatures in the mid-70s. Monday night adds showers and thunderstorms near 60. And Tuesday stays unsettled with a chance of showers and... Currently, it's mostly clear and 75 degrees with a north-northeast wind at 6 miles an hour.
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0: It's DeBarge, and who's holding Donna now? Well, I thought this was kind of interesting of what Elon Musk thinks of Jeff Bezos' ex-wife, Mackenzie Scott, giving away $26 billion of her wealth. Yeah, in Elon's words, quote, "Sadly, it makes the world a worse place." 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

0: It's James Ingram and Patty Austin and Baby Come To Me. All right, well, I certainly don't have this kind of an attachment to my vehicle, but in a new survey, 53% of people around the country said they would keep their current car forever if it was an option. Really?
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2: Fresh Lake Air, WYLF weather. Today stays mostly cloudy with a slight chance of showers and thunderstorms, near 80 degrees. Tonight brings chance rain showers around 65 with light northeasterly winds. Monday turns wetter with rain showers and temperatures in the mid-70s. Monday night adds showers and thunderstorms near 60.

0: And Tuesday stays unsettled with a chance of showers, and currently it's mostly clear and 75 degrees with a north wind at 5 miles an hour.
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0: It's UB40 and can't help falling in love. All right, well, can you remember back to your first car? I can totally remember my first car, the color, etc. But I don't remember the license plate, do you? I was just reading that 41% of people actually remember their first license plate vividly. Boy, I didn't even think I could get one letter or number.
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0: Jon Stewart, and You're in My Heart. All right, well, this is certainly sad. I don't know if you heard about British actress Penelope Keith. Yeah, she was famous for her roles in The Good Life and To the Manor Born. Well, she passed away after a battle with cancer the other day at the age of 86.
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2: Fresh Lake Air, WYLF weather. Today stays mostly cloudy with a slight chance of showers and thunderstorms, near 80 degrees. Tonight brings chance rain showers around 65 with light northeasterly winds. Monday turns wetter with rain showers and temperatures in the mid-70s. Monday night adds showers and thunderstorms near 60. And Tuesday stays unsettled with a chance of showers and currently it's mostly cloudy and 75 degrees with a north-northeast wind at 7 miles an hour.
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0: It's the theme song from The Greatest American Hero from Joey Scarborough. All right, well, check this out. Apparently, the most expensive home on the real estate market in the Seattle, Washington area just took a price cut. Yeah, now we can all afford it. It used to be $75 million. Yeah, that price has now dropped down to only $45 million.
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1: ABC News, I'm Mike Dubosky. In the first year of his second term, President Trump became at least $2 billion wealthier. That according to the president's latest financial disclosures. ABC's Jay O'Brien reports.
2: Money-making on a historic scale. Trump pointing to the stock market to explain his gains.
3: I don't get involved in my personal. We have funds that run my money.
2: New mandatory financial disclosure forms released by the Office of Government Ethics show Trump reported making at least $2.2 billion last year.
3: You know why I'm profiting? Because the stock market's going up. Everybody's profiting.
2: Triple what he earned in 2024 before the start of his second term.
1: The 4th of July turned deadly for one person in Chino, California last night. Authorities there say a woman was killed in a fireworks explosion. Another person is in critical condition. Severe weather also hampered some celebrations with flood watches in effect today up and down the East Coast. This is ABC News. Violence in New York City overnight when a masked gunman opened fire on a 4th of July barbecue. New York Police Commissioner Jessica Tisch.
4: 8 people were shot, 4 adults and 4 children, ages 6, 7, 12, and 14.
1: A 21-year-old remains in critical condition. Authorities there are looking into whether this was a gang-related shooting. In Tehran today, hundreds of thousands turned out for memorial services to the late Supreme Leader Ayatollah Khomeini. Khomeini was killed in an airstrike back in February as part of the ongoing war with the U.S. and Israel. And at the World Cup, Folarin Balogun will now be allowed to play in the U.S. team's next match against Belgium after FIFA announced it's postponing his punishment for a red card violation last week. Elsewhere, Cape Verde has been knocked out of the running. I'm Mike Dubosky, ABC News.
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0: Fresh Lake Air, WYLF weather. Today stays mostly cloudy with a slight chance of showers and thunderstorms, near 80 degrees. Tonight brings chance rain showers around 65 with light northeasterly winds. Monday turns wetter with rain showers and temperatures in the mid-70s. Monday night adds showers and thunderstorms near 60. And Tuesday stays unsettled with a chance of showers and currently it's partly cloudy and 77 degrees with a north-northeast wind at 5 miles an hour.
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0: Peter Cetera and Amy Grant there with The Next Time I Fall. Ladies, if you want to be less frazzled, eat some cashews. Cashews contain zinc, and that helps to reduce anxiety. Backstreet Boys on the way, also music from Ambrosia.
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2: Fresh Lake Air, WYLF weather. Today stays mostly cloudy with a slight chance of showers and thunderstorms, near 80 degrees. Tonight brings chance rain showers around 65 with light northeasterly winds. Monday turns wetter with rain showers and temperatures in the mid-70s. Monday night adds showers and thunderstorms near 60. And Tuesday stays unsettled with a chance of showers and currently it's clear and 77 degrees with a north-northeast wind at 3 miles an hour.
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0: Mike Dubusky. Extreme weather putting a damper on some of this weekend's 4th of July celebrations. ABC's Morgan Norwood has more.
1: Nationwide, 140 million were under heat alerts, stretching from the Midwest to the East Coast, setting record highs in more than a dozen cities. Philadelphia, the birthplace of the nation, hitting 101 degrees. And if you're wondering, back on July 4th, 1776, Thomas Jefferson recorded a high temperature of just 76 degrees.
0: In New Jersey, temperatures are suspected to have caused at least 19 deaths. Meanwhile, in California, one person was killed in a fireworks explosion, authorities say. Two other people sustained serious injuries. Tomorrow, a five-day hearing will begin for Tyler Robinson, the man accused of shooting conservative activist Charlie Kirk. A state judge is slated to decide if there's enough evidence for the case to proceed to trial and whether Robinson could face the death penalty. This is ABC News. A new parasitic infection called cyclosporiasis is spreading across the country. ABC's medical correspondent Dr. Darian Sutton says it can be picked up by consuming contaminated food or drink.
2: The main complication of this type of infection, it looks often like severe food poisoning, nausea, vomiting, diarrhea. But the main complication that leads people to the emergency room is the profound dehydration. That leads to complications like kidney injury, low blood pressure, and even hospitalizations. Now, in certain states like Michigan, there are six times the number that they typically see on an annual basis. And here in New York, there are nearly twice as many cases than we typically see. And these are likely an undercount because many patients don't come to the emergency room or get tested.
0: Paul Pelosi, the husband of former House Speaker Nancy Pelosi, is now facing a hit-and-run charge after he allegedly ran into a parked car with his vehicle and then drove away. Authorities say no one was in that parked car. The 86-year-old Pelosi was picked up a short distance away and not arrested. I'm Mike Dubusky, ABC News.
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4: Fresh Lake Air, WYLF weather. Today stays mostly cloudy with a slight chance of showers and thunderstorms, near 80 degrees. Tonight brings chance rain showers around 65 with light northeasterly winds. Monday turns wetter with rain showers and temperatures in the mid-70s. Monday night adds showers and thunderstorms near 60. And Tuesday stays unsettled with a chance of showers and currently it's clear and 77 degrees with a north-northeast wind at 5 miles an hour.
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0: Billy Joel with Don't Ask Me Why. If you find yourself having to do public speaking, it of course can make you nervous. Research says that trying to calm yourself does not work to reduce the stress of the situation. What does work, they say, is telling yourself, I am excited. Compared to people who just told themselves to calm down, the excited people were more persuasive, competent, confident, and persistent. Lionel Richie on the way soon, also Rachel Platten.
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2: Fresh Lake Air, WYLF weather. Tonight stays unsettled with chance light rain and around 65 degrees. Monday brings rain and a milder afternoon in the mid-70s with light easterly winds. Monday night, light rain likely drops back to around 60. Tuesday keeps a chance of light rain, then a chance of showers and thunderstorms, with temperatures again in the mid-70s. Currently, it's mostly clear and 79 degrees, with a northeast wind at 5 miles an hour.
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0: Barrio's Speedwagon and Take It on the Run. How much do people spend when they go out on a date? Well, according to a study, the average person has gone on 8 dates in the past 6 months, costing an average of $189 each. Interestingly, men said that good dates cost about $220, while women believed that good dates cost about $170. Celine Dion on the way, also Elton John and Kiki D.
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2: Fresh Lake Air, WYLF weather. Tonight stays unsettled with chance light rain and around 65 degrees. Monday brings rain and a milder afternoon in the mid-70s with light easterly winds. Monday night, light rain likely drops back to around 60. Tuesday keeps a chance of light rain, then a chance of showers and thunderstorms, with temperatures again in the mid-70s. Currently, it's partly cloudy and 77 degrees, with a north-northeast wind at 6 miles an hour.
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0: 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I'm Tim McLaughlin. 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
1: ABC News, I'm Mike Dabosky. It was a treacherous holiday weekend for much of the country, with triple-digit temperatures linked to 19 deaths in New Jersey and power outages elsewhere. Meanwhile, the growing threat now is severe rain and flooding. Ameth Shenoy lives in Naperville, Illinois.
2: It was kind of scary because it was pouring a lot, and the water was almost up till the height of the tire.
1: One person is dead after a fireworks explosion last night in Chino, California.

0: California, Gabriel Gilmore was visiting his mother when he felt the explosion.
1: Out of nowhere, the floor shook. There was a humongous explosion. The explosion was so loud, it's what I would assume a gas line in a house blew up.
0: Detectives have now taken 28-year-old Darion Traden James Jr. in on suspicion of involuntary manslaughter. And the death toll from last month's earthquakes in Venezuela has risen again. Now more than 3,300 people were killed in the quakes, authorities say. This is ABC News. Shark bites have been on the rise in places like Australia, and now one's been reported in New York. ABC's Andrew Dimbert has details.
2: At New York's Jones Beach,
3: someone came up to the lifeguard and said, "Shark!"
2: A swimmer was bitten by a shark, forcing officials to temporarily clear the beach. Just miles away, fishermen reeling in this large shark caught in the surf at Gilgo Beach.
4: Sometimes those schools of fish will overlap with human beings, and that could lead to a shark bite.
2: Scientists say fish migration patterns may cause some sharks to swim closer to shore.
0: Also in New York, a seaplane went down in the city's East River today. Officials say two people aboard sustained minor injuries. And Team USA's Folarin Balogun will be allowed to play in tomorrow's World Cup match against Belgium after FIFA announced today it's postponing his punishment for that red card violation he received last week. I'm Mike Dubusky, ABC News.
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8: Fresh Lake Air, WYLF weather. Tonight stays unsettled with chance light rain and around 65 degrees. Monday brings rain and a milder afternoon in the mid-70s with light easterly winds. Monday night, light rain likely drops back to around 60. Tuesday keeps a chance of light rain, then a chance of showers and thunderstorms, with temperatures again in the mid-70s. Currently, it's mostly clear and 77 degrees, with a north-northeast wind at 7 miles an hour.
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0: To yet another Memory Lane Top 10 show. I'm Rich Siegfried, your host, along with my co-host buddy Andy Malcolm. And we want to invite you to join us today for a very, very special show, which, as a matter of fact, was your idea, Andy. Am I right?
1: That's right, Rich.
0: What prompted you to get this idea?
1: Well, Rich, I was just brainstorming ideas, and this seemed like an obvious one that we passed over somehow.
0: You know, I must admit, when I first thought about this idea, Andy, I wasn't sure there were enough songs to make a top 10 survey that were chartbusters. Boy, was I wrong. We got to talking about this and started researching this genre because of all the current discontent and division in our country. And so we decided to do what we could to reignite a little appreciation for this great country we get to live in. And I am really excited about the lineup we have for you today. We are going to play for you today the top 10 selling patriotic Billboard hit songs of all time. We got rock, soul, country. We got it all waiting for you today. And if you love this country like I do, you're going to love this show. Are you ready to go, Andy?
1: I am, Rich.
0: And have you picked a favorite for today?
1: I have, Rich.
0: And that is what?
1: Number 4.
0: All right. If you're ready, I'm ready. Let's do it. At number 10 today is a song taken from the movie Rocky V. It was released as a single in 85. It hit number 4 on the Hot 100 charts and stayed on the charts for 11 weeks. It was nominated for a Grammy for Best R&B Song that year and won the artist of this song a Grammy for Best Male R&B Vocal Performance. Here at number 10, the one and only James Brown.

0: That was number 10 from the Godfather of Soul himself, Living in America.
1: I feel good!
0: For number 9 today, we switch from soul music to country music for a song recorded by one of the top-selling duos in Nashville. Released in June 2001, it hit number 1 on the Hot Country Singles charts and number 10 on the Billboard Hot 100. Since then, it has been played hundreds of times as a patriotic country classic. It has sold over 4 million copies. At number 9 today, Only in America.

That was number 9 on today's Patriotic Hits Survey, Only in America, from Brooks and Dunn. At number 8 is a song first recorded and written by Chuck Berry in 1959, and was a top 10 hit that year for him. A cover version was also done by Linda Ronstadt in 1978, and also made the top 10. Well, we liked both versions so much that Andy decided to put them together for you. So I hope you enjoy this. At number 8, here's the song, Back in the USA.

0: 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Coming up, we've got Neil Diamond, Simon and Garfunkel, and The Boss. So stay with us.
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0: Welcome back to today's countdown of the best-selling patriotic hits of rock and roll. You know, at the outset of the show, Andy and I said our purpose for doing this show was to reignite some appreciation for this great country. It has to be the best place in the world to want to live in. I mean, it seems like everybody wants to come here these days, right, Ann?
4: Everybody, Rich.
0: Our borders have always been busy. We know that. People are always coming here. But there's a right way and a wrong way to do everything. And I'm just hoping that all gets straightened out. But immigration is a wonderful thing. It built this great country, don't you think, Ed?
4: Sure did, Rich.
0: Yes, it did. Anyway, we have arrived at number 7 on our survey today, and it comes from the 1980 remake of an old Al Jolson movie called The Jazz Singer. Neil Diamond starred in the movie and wrote the entire soundtrack for it. This song hit number 5 on the Hot 100, and the tagline from it sums up what we were just saying. They're coming to America. Here at number 7 is America.

At number 7 today, America by Neil Diamond. At number 6 is another song with exactly the same one-word title. This time, the legendary lyrics come from the pen of Mr. Paul Simon. Released in 1968 from the duo's fourth album entitled Bookends, this song speaks of two young lovers hitchhiking across the country in search of America in both a figurative and literal sense. It was not a super big hit as a single, but the album hit number one. And it has been hailed as one of the signature songs of Simon and Garfunkel. At number 6, America.

from Simon and Garfunkel, our number six song, America. Next up is a classic written as a salute to the 60s rock era itself. Written and performed by John Mellencamp, it was released in 1985 from his album Scarecrow. It was a top 10 hit in Australia, Canada, and the UK, and reached number 2 on the Billboard Hot 100. Here at number 5, R-O-C-K in the U.S.

0: coming up of the top four Billboard patriotic hits of all time rock and roll and today's triple play. So don't you go away.
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3: Fresh Lake Air, WYLF weather. Tonight stays unsettled with chance light rain and around 65 degrees. Monday brings rain and a milder afternoon in the mid-70s with light easterly winds. Monday night, light rain likely drops back to around 60. Tuesday keeps a chance of light rain, then a chance of showers and thunderstorms, with temperatures again in the mid-70s. Currently, it's mostly clear and 77 degrees, with a north-northeast wind at 7 miles an hour.
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0: Welcome back to today's Memory Lane Top 10 Show. I am Rich Siegfried, your host, along with Andy Malcolm, my co-host slash producer, who is all set to introduce his pick of the day on today's Top 10 Patriotic Hits Survey. You know, Andy, your choice today, I have to say, is the only one of our top 10 I was not familiar with. So I got to ask you, why did you pick this song?
4: Well, Rich, I love the country western feel to the song and the patriotic nature of it.
0: You know, a lot of country and western songs are patriotic. I've noticed that looking at the surveys, too. So I think you made a great choice. Will you stand by to introduce it?
4: I will, Rich.
0: Here we go. At number four is an American country artist who began as a songwriter with Acuff Rose Music. His first vocal effort, You've Got to Stand for Something, became a popular anthem for our soldiers fighting in the Gulf War. He has said, I tend to write songs for the American working man. I guess that'd be you, Ant.
4: Yeah, Rich, I'm a blue-collar kind of guy.
0: That you are, my friend. Are you all set?
4: At number four here is Aaron Tippin with Where the Stars and Stripes and the Eagles.

At number four were the Stars and Stripes and the Eagles Fly from Aaron Tippin. Our number three song comes from one of the all-time icons of the record industry. He was often referred to by his contemporaries as the genius. Among his friends, he preferred to be called Brother Ray. Blind from his childhood, he was able to blend blues, jazz, and gospel like no one ever had done before. His numerous awards and honors are incredible, and way too many to be mentioned here. Billy Joel once said, "This may sound like sacrilege, but I think Ray Charles was more important to the record industry than Elvis Presley." His version of this immortal patriotic classic will live on forever. At number three,

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0: 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The play will be presented August 6th through the 8th at 7:30 p.m. and August 9th at 2 p.m. at the Waterloo Public Library. 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Meals are eat-in or take-out. 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
0: Welcome, ladies and gentlemen, to the final segment of today's countdown of the top patriotic rock and roll hits of all time. I must say something before we wrap the show up. Annie and I just hope listening to these great artists sing songs about this great country of ours has stirred up some appreciation for being privileged to live here in this great country. She's not perfect for sure, but I think she's still the best there is. Before we play our top two songs, it is time now for that part of the show when Andy blends together three great songs that almost made the top 10, takes a slice of each, and puts them into a cool medley for you. I'm excited to hear this one, Andy. You got it all ready to go?
4: I do, Rich.
0: All right, here she comes. Here is the Memory Lane Top 10 Patriotic Rock and Roll Hit Songs Triple Play.

love that medley, Andy. Great job. Remember the Heroes from Sammy Hagar, the Ragged Old Flag from the one and only Johnny Cash, and the Red, White, and Blue from Lynyrd Skynyrd. At number two is both a legendary performer and an iconic song. Released in 1984, it has been used in many patriotic rallies, President Reagan being the first to use it. In truth, its lyrics convey Bruce Springsteen's dislike of the Vietnam War, as well as his pride in being an American. The Born in the USA album and the single from it topped the charts in 9 countries, including the US and the UK. Certified 17X Platinum. Here is the signature song

At number two, Bruce Springsteen's immortal classic, Born in the USA. As Andy and I scanned this genre, I always knew what our number one song would be. It comes from a country artist born in Southgate, California, who released more than 20 major label albums and charted more than 35 singles on the Billboard Hot 100. But this song is the one he's known for. It was first released in 1984 and happened to get included in a film about President Reagan. From that day on, for the next 8 years, Lee Greenwood was asked to sing this song over 1,200 times. Because of its incredible success, he re-recorded it in 1992 and is, of course, his signature song. Ladies and gentlemen, our number one song, God Bless the USA.

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0: All right, this is this is from the guys at Pew Research Department who studies everything, and they missed me because they say the number one food we used to hate as kids, but we now love, is asparagus.
1: Oh, really?
0: Asparagus is a good source of beta carotene and selenium, both of which boost the immune system. I would say in 35 years, a stalk of asparagus has never touched anything on my plate.
1: You hate asparagus.
0: I don't know.
1: It
0: just freaks me out.
1: Like it.
0: Reminds me of the, it reminds me of like a science fiction film.
1: Like a tentacle coming out of the ground?
0: What is that thing called that Schwarzenegger was trying to kill?
1: Terminator?
0: No. Well, I will think of it in a minute.
1: Predator? But
0: yeah, that's it. Go ahead.
1: the asparagus stock? Look, it's this is a common thing where the vegetables that we hated as kids have gotten better. So Brussels sprouts, they grow them differently now. They're less bitter. And they're also, in addition, asparagus and Brussels sprouts are prepared in very fun ways. They're char grilled and broiled and drizzled with like honey and vinaigrette, you know, balsamic reductions and stuff. All of that makes them way tastier. I get it. It's not for you, but it is way better. And I can get my kids to eat asparagus.
0: Every time I see an asparagus stalk, I hear...
1: I do not get the connection. Oh, it looks like the mouth? Does it look like the mouth?
0: Yeah,
1: is that what you're saying? Like,
0: well, yeah. Or the dreadlocks, one of those things.
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5: Fresh Lake Air, WYLF weather. Tonight stays unsettled with chance light rain and around 65 degrees. Monday brings rain and a milder afternoon in the mid-70s with light easterly winds. Monday night, light rain likely drops back to around 60. Tuesday keeps a chance of light rain, then a chance of showers and thunderstorms, with temperatures again in the mid-70s. Currently, it's mostly cloudy and 73 degrees, with a north wind at 0 miles an hour.
4: WYLF.